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1: 欢迎回到嚟轻谈浅唱不夜天，送俾大家有 Take That 嘅 Back for Good 同埋 Westlife 嘅 Swear It Again。
2: Against the outside, you need to give up.

I'm gonna have a little sing song with the crowd. Thanks, Matt. 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